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1: Hey, you. 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

Great start to a great day. It's Thursday. Are you ready for it, Phuket? We're going to be over at Levitate tonight. I'm going to be looking forward to that. It's going to be me on my own. I did have like two other DJs lined up, but they're both sick. I can't believe it. I'm mentioning people being sick. I don't want to spoil it, but one of those DJs wasn't in this morning. No, she wasn't in this morning either. She's still unwell. She went to the hospital yesterday, or Abby G. So sending her our love. She's really, really, really unwell at the moment. She's got something going on. Not some drilling and that. No. Just a bit of a stomach thing going on, unfortunately. So hopefully she's back next week. I've told her to take tomorrow off as well, so she can recover, even if she's better. Because I know what she's like. She would actually be in for you. She would actually be in for you to come in and make it happen. But I've told her, don't do that. Take the day off. So there's not going to be any Lunchbox Live this week. You've just got me, only me. It's only me. Sorry about that, folks. But yeah, I'd rather recover and get well very, very soon and recover properly as well. Because the last time she was sick, she hasn't really recovered from being sick and she came straight into work. So I've got to give her a bit of breathing space. We'll be giving you some breathing space on the cliffs of Kamala tonight. That's something that's going to be happening. This is The Drive to Red. I'm Dan Jay, and we are getting into it with some Taylor Swift now and Babylon. I will stop babbling on. It's the power hour. I'm going to give you a short little shot of the things that you can get on with tonight here at the Red Radisson, and where you can join us, well, me, over in Kamala. Stay tuned.

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somber might not be, but we are ready. We are always hashtag ready here on Radio Red, ready to give you some good times. It's going to be a great one tonight over at Levitate. I can feel it already. When you wake up in the morning, you have certain expectations and then nothing works the way you planned. That's how it is, but the sun's shining. So that's a good thing, because we haven't had much of that recently on a Thursday. So that's a nice way to start the day. Not that I've experienced much of it myself, getting everything ready for tonight. But we are ready. We are ready. Again, much love to our Abby. Hope she mends well. Hope she gets better soon. Tonight, it's ladies' night, isn't it? It's ladies' night. We treat the ladies tonight. So all the ladies can get themselves down to the long bar tonight. Get them over to the long bar, which is over in the warehouse. And from 7 o'clock tonight, the first 10 ladies in there get themselves a free bevy, a free drink. Yeah. Get a signature drink from the bar for free, just for being a lady. I mean, what's that all about? I mean, that's like sexism, isn't it? That's like proper sexism. But we like it. We like it a bit sexy. Yeah. You get yourself to long bar tonight and you can enjoy that. If you're a lady, that is. If you're not and you're a guy, maybe you could hook up. Maybe there'd be a few ladies in there. You can snoop around the bar and stuff and find out if there's any girly girls there to enjoy a nice beverage with. If you do hook up at 8 o'clock, you can get yourself to the sound lounge, because at sound lounge, you've got 2-for-1 from 8 till 10. You can enjoy 2-for-1, and you just tell them you're on a date. So you grab one of the girls who's got a free drink, bring them to the sound lounge, and you're on to a winner, aren't you? That's if it all works out for you. But, I mean, hopefully it does. Hopefully it works out for me tonight as well. It's going to be a long one. I can feel it already. It's going to be a long one. Still haven't had my din-dins yet, so I'm going to try and get some scran on the way to Levitate tonight. Kicking off from 6 o'clock live on the live feed with Levitate, and I'm going to be bouncing beats probably till about 11 live probably tonight. We'll just see how it goes. It's a bit busy. It'll be midnight as normal. Keep it locked. Keep it loaded. Keep it red. And here's some Sienna Spiro. She's going to die on the hill. Hopefully nobody else does, but she is.

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quite an inspiring tune, that, isn't it? Quite inspiring. It's quite inspiring for Thursday. You're ending your week in the best way, getting through it. We start the weekend early always on Thursday, don't we, here at Radio Red? Sometimes a little bit more than other times. It definitely will be like that when it gets to high season, especially with Project Phuket on its way in November. Excited about that. I really am excited about that. Some more details about that coming as well. The fam have been a bit busy in the background, so there's a lot more activities happening and a lot more confirmations. Check out at Project Phuket for more details on that. It's a collaboration between us, Project Phuket, and the Red Radisson Batong Beach, where I am stood. This is the Drive to Red. I'm Dan J for now. I'll be D squared from 6 o'clock tonight when we jump on to the live session over at Levitate. It's very quiet. It's very quiet. The roads are quiet. The sun's shining. It's very quiet. There's not a lot of activity. If you're looking for some fun, I'd advise you get yourself down to Bangor Road at some point tonight, because there'll definitely be something going on. Although nobody's sort of saying anything spectacular. There's no bookings like last week, unfortunately. Yeah, so... I wonder how I'm going to see Dan tonight. I was going to find out how he is. Dan's the owner, not me. I see myself every day. Unfortunately, I can't avoid it with all the mirrors, you know, all the reflections in the glass box that I'm stood at. But yeah, Dan tonight, because he was. I haven't seen him since he was at Illusion last week. So I wonder how that was. I bet you it was epic. But yeah, nobody's got anything special going on tonight. Just a normal sort of behaviour. No extra naughtiness apart from here. With the ladies' night, and also over at Hooters. Hooters last night, I didn't know this, but Hooters last night had a competition for Hooters Girl of the Month. Hooters Girl of the Month was last night. Tonight, they're all in their bikinis. So they were all getting dressed up yesterday for their session. Like, they get dolled up. Sometimes last month was fairy outfits. I didn't get to see them this month. I didn't get to see what they were wearing for the competition. But every month, they pick one girl who's Hooters Girl of the Week. Hooters Girl of the Month, sorry. Hooters Girl of the Week. Yeah. Every week they do it. No. I think they get bored pretty quickly if they did that. Hooters Girl of the Month. They do that once a month. And I don't know who won this month. I don't know. I've asked Dan, but I'll probably be able to tell you tomorrow when we've got a bit of a longer show. But yeah, tomorrow they've got something really epic going on. It's a competition for you lot. I know quite a few people who are going to be taking part in this one. So it's going to be a right show. It was a right show last time. It was so loud and so noisy. People shouting and cheering on the contestants. What contestants? Contestants eating chicken wings. So if you're looking for a bit of a show, if you're not really that keen on actually just munching on as many chicken wings as humanly possibly can, then the best thing you can do is get yourself down to Hooters tomorrow. Tomorrow night, they're doing that. They're pumping out the chicken wings like crazy and fishing them out to people who are going to compete for 50,000 baht. That is 50,000 baht up for grabs. You just got to pay $399 to take part. If you're there and you're watching everyone, you're going, I can do better than that. I can definitely eat more chicken wings than that. Then you can just take part, can't you? Just whilst you're there. But if you want to book your place as well, I think they prefer people to book. So if you want to book your place, get in touch with them on Hooters_official_HootersAsia. Sorry, it just recently changed. You can't blame it. It used to just be Hooters.Asia. It was so much easier when it was Hooters.Asia, but it's not anymore. I'm sorry. So it's now official_HootersAsia. I don't know why they do that. I don't know. Were they not getting enough people on the other one? I don't know. I don't know what happened there. I literally have no idea. Bit gutted though. Because it was a lot easier to say Hooters.Asia. But yeah, the new one is official_HootersAsia. So check them out there. Book your place if you want to book your place. Or just find out what it was like for the last one. There's some material and content on there already from the last competition. And the competition is running all the way through to December. 5th of December is when the final is. And it's not just a competition here.

0: Phuket. It's a competition nationally between Phuket and Bangkok. So you might win here, but you might not win the day because someone in Bangkok might win it. But yeah, it's quite a heated competition, and it will be pretty heated because them chicken rings are pretty hot. They're pretty spicy. They're very, very spicy, in fact. Not even a little bit spicy. So you'll be sweating it out in more ways than one as you munch through them if you want to take part. And just, it is loads of fun to watch. It just really is loads of fun to watch. I don't like people suffering. I don't. I really don't. They're genuinely, absolutely 100%. I'm not one of those kind of like Nelsons out of the Simpsons where you go, ha ha, you fell over kind of thing. I don't like it. I'm more the kind of person, but watch out, don't fall over, don't fall over. I'm more of a Samaritan than a Nelson, if you know what I mean. But there is something funny about watching people trying to feed the face with loads and loads of chicken rings. So get yourself there if you just want to have some fun and enjoy it. The girls will enjoy your company. That's Hooters tomorrow night. Tonight, they're in their bikinis. So if that's your kind of thing, you feel like you want to feel, well, a little bit American whilst you're in Phuket, maybe a bit in Miami, then there you go. And now, for some Miami from America, from Will Smith from 1997. Let's get into it.
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0: No one else is like you, like you, like you. No one else is like you and me. Are you dreaming of me?
1: Come on, Andrew, you're not dreaming of me. great tune from 2025. A really, really big tune. I can remember bouncing around to that from when it first got launched. Right, buddy, how you doing? Enjoy. What a time. What a time to be alive at the moment. It's so strange. Everything is so strange at the moment. Everything is not as normal. Happily, though, the sun is shining, so that's not so strange. I'm a little strange, but you can come and be strange with me and don't be a stranger by getting yourself over to Levitate tonight, because that's where I'll be at Levitate, bringing you some positive energies and good vibes with the staff, of course, the excellent service, and you'll be able to enjoy a magical sunset by the looks of it, as long as the weather stays the way it is. So super excited about that. That's a bit strange the way I put that together, but yeah, dreaming of that. I'm actually dreaming of getting out of here. I don't get out of here much, and I love getting out of here. So not that it's not a great place to be, because it absolutely 100% is an amazing place to be. You can go and join Alex or you ladies tonight, jump all over him whilst he's serving you some free drinks. There's free drinks for the ladies tonight, don't forget that. Not much going on other than me DJing at Levitate. No guest DJs or anything like that, but we've got a whole host of them lined up for you tomorrow. Yes, we have. We've got a whole host of them lined up for you tomorrow from 6 o'clock in the evening. Keep it locked, keep it loaded, keep it red. I'm going to give you a rundown of that and much more.

There's a million voices, a bit like that in my head sometimes. No, I'm not crazy, but you know, like, you got to do this, you got to be there, you got to do that. Is it good with it? And also my own inner voice as well telling me, calm down, enjoy, relax, take it easy. Never do that though. I never do that. I never listen to that one. I'm just so busy, busy, busy, busy, busy. And we're going to be busy for you tomorrow. We've got a whole host of DJs lined up. Some exciting guests with F-Word and also with Underground Sound of Phuket. Unfortunately, we can't give you the DJs we had lined up for tonight because both of them are sick. Unbelievable, but it is believable because I know I've seen the doctor's note and both of them are sick. I didn't ask for a doc. I don't ask DJs for doctor's notes. They say they're sick. I'm like, yeah, okay. I mean, it's like an unbelievable coincidence. It's a bit unfair on them because they were both really excited about being at Levitate tonight. But instead, because of that, they're not going to be there. I'm going to be there all on my own. I won't be on my own because it's always busy. It's always busy. It's a nice environment. It's good vibes. The sunset is absolutely magical. So come and join us at Levitate Viewpoint. You can find that easily on Instagram. You can just Google it, Levitate in Phuket. So Levitate Phuket, and you can find out where we're going to be. We're going to be broadcasting live from there as we do every Thursday. I've got another guest lined up for next week. So that's pretty cool. They're traveling in, and when they get in, they're going to be jumping on the decks over at Levitate with us. It's going to be a good one. It's going to be a fun people are starting to arrive. They are actually starting to arrive. We had a new arrival last night in the studio. Big shout out to Melissa. Really nice set. Might be able to twist her arm into getting her over to Levitate at some point. I did manage to persuade her on the microphone. That interview was a bit janky because obviously her first language is Russian. But yeah, she took to it a little bit. It was really cool. You have to watch the video. She's going to post some videos about that as well. Want to see all those kind of things? The best way to catch up with them is on our Instagram. That is at Radio Red Phuket. This has been The Drive to Red. I'm Dan J. I'm going to be bouncing around, having some fun over at Levitate. Come and join us. I'm going to be bouncing out of here now as well. It is just a short, the power hour, as I like to call it, the power hour. Although I don't feel like there's loads of power. No, I just feel like there's loads of love coming this way at the moment. Thank you. Positivity and good energies. That's what we're going to be doing. We're going to be giving you positive energies and good vibes tonight over at Levitate. Power hour's over. This has been The Drive to Red. Come and meet me in the dark. Why not? Come and meet me in the dark. You'll be left with some pop music until 6. Stay tuned.

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are approaching the last track of this episode. I hope you enjoyed listening to this week's Darklight Sessions. 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

Yo, what's up everyone? This is Acreus here and welcome to a brand new Paradox Radio. I hope you all been good. I'm excited to be back with you guys for a fresh episode of the Paradox Radio right here. So let's get into it. You're in the mix with your boy Acreus right here on Paradox Radio.

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Continuing the Boomer Adventures. 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
1: It's time.
0: It's time. I think it's time to make the floor burn. It's time. It's time.

And that's just about a wrap for this week's Paradox episode. I love sharing amazing music with you guys every week on this show, and I always appreciate you guys tuning in with me. Let me know what you guys are thinking of this week's episode online and on my socials. I'm at @Agraze. I really love hearing from you guys. And if you want to listen back to this or any other episode of the show, you can do so on Apple Podcasts, SoundCloud, or YouTube. Just search Paradox Radio. Thanks again for listening. I'll see you guys all next week for another show packed with the latest and greatest of house music. So until next time, this is your boy Agraze signing off.

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7: Welcome back to the show. I'm Nicole Mudaba. This is In the Mood Radio. I'm sharing with you today a little piece of history and a techno no-nonsense mix is on the menu. Rocker Hill in Belgium. This venue is inside an old steelworks complex dating all the way back from the 1830s. Charleroi was once one of Belgium's major steel producing cities, and this place was right at the heart of that industrial history. The site was destroyed during World War I. Rebuilt years later, in 2005, a group of artists and friends took over the abandoned space and turned it into a cultural hub. And they kept all that raw industrial vibe in there. Huge ceilings, brick walls, old furnaces, and metallic structure. And honestly, that's exactly why techno works so well in there. So when I played Rocker Hill, I was basically playing techno inside a piece of industrial history. Very Mudaba territory. Hit it!

recorded live at Rocker Hill in Charleroi, Belgium. My kind of vibe right here. I'm Nicole Mudaba in the mix. Heading to the States next week, Space Miami, October 23rd. Click Cabana in Atlanta, October 24th. Halloween Bash. Refuge, New York, October 31st. More Halloween shenanigans. What shall I wear? I'll come as myself. La Bruja.

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0: Love you and hope you enjoyed the session. 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

0: Hello, hello, hello, familia. How are you? I was almost late. I was running like a runner, actually. I'm not. After the swimming pool daily routine here in Dubai, Middle East. 1 minute past seven on this Thursday. No, Wednesday. Matteo, are you getting older? Wednesday, 30th of September. Let's start another journey, another episode of Music Therapy Worldwide. 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We introduce each episode with an humble, short mantra, and today's mantra is talking about cooperation.
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0: Okay, this was the right one. 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Ciao Evita, ciao Alois, my beautiful friends. Hola Jorge from New York City, our inner circle of friends. I know there is also Christian from Madrid. Good morning everyone, good morning Steve, how are you? How's everything in Colorado? 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Let's dive into the today's radio show, this 30th of September.

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Today's mantra: we are made for cooperation, like feet, like hands, like the rows of the upper and lower.

man, but as a DJ, I have a mission on this planet to bring kindness. For this reason, Wolo, we only live once. 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Our today's mantra came from Marco Aurelio. We are made for cooperation. We are. Estamos hechos para la cooperación como seres, entre seres humanos. Aunque allí fuera el mundo loco explota cada día que hay solo noticias malas. Only bad news from the newspaper and TV. 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Fucking spaghetti man. And I'm cooking my ragu tonight. And we also have a beautiful tool named Aura, which is 100% free to against insomnia, pain relief, and focusing during work, studying. Simply go on the top menu in our platform mtw.ae, like Music Therapy Worldwide.ae. But also in our journal you can find Nova, a selection of only good news for the planet, which just to restore our optimism. It's not so easy nowadays, but you know. Now you want my ragu. Yeah, you have to come to my place, David. There is a portion for you too, actually, one for you both. I will feed you both, guys, no worries. I know Aloy, while setting and connecting the Akai controller, you can enjoy a beautiful ragu. No, let's see, because you know, every time is a surprise, so I don't know, but I will true.

Steve, I know we are really far from each other, but we need to find a way just to create one day, once is a dream actually, a meeting maybe Europe

Enjoy Vienna in any case. It's a beautiful city. And guys, I will wait for you tomorrow, same time. I mean 5 p.m. in Europe, 11 a.m. US, 7 p.m. Middle East, and 4 a.m.

Remember, we only live once, be kind, because it's free, especially right now in this dark period of our humanity. I will wait for you tomorrow, guys. Love you so much, familia. So much, sending much love to you. Yeah, the old continent is the place to be, yeah, I guess so. Europe sound perfect, yeah, probably during the summer when everyone want to get some holiday and that's it, okay. Love you, guys, love you so much. I will wait for you tomorrow. Enjoy your life, enjoy your time. I know you know perfectly how to invest in the proper way your time. Life, it's enough long if you don't waste your time and you know how to do it. Bye bye, familia. I'm still reading your reading your messages. Love you guys. I will wait for you tomorrow. Ciao Cristian, hermano, un abrazo grande, enorme, hasta Madrid, la capital.

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me that blue white on Depop, chillin' teapot, two left feet, them Reebok. Shawty did freelance, now she a free thot. 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

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Well, it's all in your mind. I'ma take my time. I can show you the world, but it all starts with you. You can appreciate love till you love yourself. 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